Kankwas, can't we? Nadida gay, said that is our good one. How Kesamist, Manetigam class, Aromaqua, Amcas and Tidagre Tumga, Mag, Gubese, Ingam Sabate, Castle and Gritam class, Aroma, Kaisi, Kaisam. This is some as Kaman Iptis, some what is it, some this morning, and I could it distilled. I miss a swap asking is a game. 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
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Go to Toreba Sating, Hassan, I particular misses of Maskin Sam. 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

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Then like Pesky courses, Quatriptis, eh, Gia E. Digram here, Quatriptis, a gang labat, Niran, I say Babasaba. 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
1: Ya, ithathi mngwane yomane simandira mied me. 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
2: And there were also some nice melodies, like where I guess where he was going to crossing over to the verse. So Owen, yeah, cooler. Just outdo this one if you do go through. That's what we'd say, because it's always interesting to, or it would be interesting to see what else you can do.
1: Sa video minute good maskero second otske ngang ai ba ngadini benet it horaga khuruna ngaba squista e ita horaga amsa chorus e gwin da digoro miko ba
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2: to go so it's
1: just to prove a point, hey, because I get where you're coming from. Many songs we've heard, the melody of the music is being followed by the vocal singing. Melody the singing, so that's where it kind of also makes it maybe ngagromise ngisi na duke ngamkusira ngxathi inike khona we will be like wow, but perhaps the because beat, of that beat, it's a disadvantage to you. 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
0: coming to Auroni,
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2: 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I would like a great Kada Tika. 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
3: 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What do you mean to say? For me, first, tell us MacGyver, but
0: what is MacGyver?
3: It's MacGyver, but deep prat. Many of them are seen. So,
1: Did I get on and his freeze? Did I get off? Case a mister can only get like I. I'm not going to get a good. Ida Kowiro.
0: Mr. Kadugin, only can labor.
1: Ah, Mr. Kadugin, only can I case cigarette on Pavir.
0: Oh,
1: ah, on Pavir.
0: Okay. So, let you go back out. I get on like again. Ask your hand, please. At tea, Opera Nemiscal, the Yuan and Silverstan, T. Magangan, T. Hunangi, Kikok Green, Abusi Hunan. 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

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I did not an attic one, Isa. 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Tinning Honorang am Use, Namabi upke, Global Water Partnership Organizations, Danapero Sanira Ua, Namibi upke, Anhola ICT Forum, sir. 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

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that's open as then is a Tona could be the right like a hat. Tell me, Tuan that Tona on Hats his Nasi Scoli the Kata Huna, Nana the Gay, Nibasadora Kata. It was a lot Tonga. Season in my cigarette, he on my tool and canoe, my soap, it I go my legal trio with her with her. The uncle that I get a cracker can't get again. Thank God, need you got to visit with a woman, but in order, Chisi Moon, which does a Huna distinct option that I get watch it again. And we're team, I come with team the tune in a permanently dressed to be the tune in a car or a carua say, any person as I get to walk away. Chi to hope I'm sing as I get to a home, she coming, I'm sing as I get to a home in Navasi, Chi Muta, Mato in the Kuris and Sinahuna, no time in Garatiza. In the Huna, eight in one Garatus is like Miss Nawal, or near a deal to open a Huna si Unu, Chi Pig, and I'm out of Sinatai players again. 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hahun in a season u, she chest arms a carat arms a perro of a tap, a nuita. He had to eat again, which is a skills development that are near. Sad and stick has if not such a half a madra un. The mask are you quaying and unstick has if a unwang umuka huna guru play. In a taika had seen me, Sarah Stipoli Chippi, the Richie, Maria Sina Dohova Wile, in ink and sprays and lacquer in Ganama. In the continuous that is a prerogative of a tap, a guru, a puika, or again, asna, two cook one man, koya di tava. Sit again, Nakuba, a kanga, kanga, kakuin, in Duruna one. Say it again, Nanka, Chinagi, a kahoo. Sit the Orava dog running and sit a case of a snake at a gangan. The Lisa would have got an unran, a washing angan, the Sinda Kunang long. 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What I can say, I'm cousin is such a good to me.
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1: 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can arrest how okay first thing that again never coming up as now or other can a door over Daniel Okamaru Salita but the top of me and a TV screening I'm the top of here or a coming up and maybe how could you want to take it to her how can you see that again about first in this because I come up as my heart today and the first thing is I got a toa or they get out of us got a caru today get out of 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
2: Moro, thank you.
1: I'm
2: sad I came with America Kaba.
1: Kaikeda Gobaba.
2: That's in the Hobazon. Go, Kaisi, Pine, Hoodie. Hoodie, that's in the

0: We may be seated. Okay, as it was already indicated this is a council meeting, and then the chairperson for the management committee is the one to chair the meeting. With that, allow me now to invite Honorable Tenga to walk us through the program. Honorable Tenga.
1: Where is this people?
0: Can someone

0: Stulo.
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0: Vse stulo, stulo.
2: But for NBC, are you okay like that?
0: I see.
2: Then you can...

Unless you have to reduce it again. You must not go very far. Once I'm done, then you must come and... Just a little bit, no, a little bit up. This one? Is this one fine?

is fine. It's okay. All right, let's pray. Almighty God, who by the omnipotence and omnipresence sustains and directs human destiny and institute government, we praise and thank thee for this beautiful land. Let thy abundance, blessing, and wisdom therefore descend upon us here in this regional council, and grant that we may humbly and responsibly deliberate on all matters entrusted to us for the upliftment and welfare of the inhabitants of this region. We ask all this in the name of our Lord and the Liberator, Jesus Christ. Amen. So let me come back now to our program for the day. After the prayer, we are having now application of leave of absence by members. I want to inform this house that we are 8 in total regional council members, but in this meeting, 2 of the regional council members have given their apology. They are in Windhoek for other commitments, official duty. That is Honorable Emma of Musese constituency and Honorable Lucas Muha of Mankumpi constituencies. They will not be with us, but the rest, we are here. And then before we move to the business of the day, I only want to ask the members for the adoption of the agenda. Anyone moves for the adoption of the agenda? Thank you very much. Honorable Kupembona, move for the adoption of the agenda. Anyone who's supporting? Thank you, Honorable Sikongo. Yosef is in support. The agenda is adopted as it is. We continue with the business of the day. In terms of

Article 110A, subsection 5 of the Namibian Constitution, which states that a regional governor shall attend

0: subsection 6 states that during the meeting referred in sub-article 5, the regional governor shall address the regional council on the state of the region, planned activities of the central government in the region, report of the activities of the central government of the previous year in the region. Ladies and gentlemen, allow me now, with honor and humility, to invite Honorable Verna Sinimbo, the governor of Kavango West Region, to come and deliver her State of the Region address. Ms. Limbo, you take the podium.
1: You may take your seats.
2: Sadu nqede uri

0: Stenger, chairperson of the Kavango West Regional Council.
1: Qwaisa Volibus Stenger.
0: Honorable Regional Councillor.
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0: Andreas Katanga.
1: Andreas Katanga, Gurenkuru de
0: Local Authority Council,
1: and Nasi Kaikwidin, Mofumandekwa Homba Eugene, Suombo Kudumbo, Vakwangali Stikau,
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0: Constituency Development Committee Member.
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0: 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See, season ha, like we have it up. Honorable Chair, why is I know what say? The future of Kabango, Kabango Pores, the Kohan Ike on resources. We go I to eat Kaba Sentma, Yada Kai Usaka, or have a Saturday Kasi. Tabakoni, and we go Naga in Kanga, Sarakun Aromasti. It depends on our ability to create Saturday Tassip season can be stipulated. It depends on our ability to modernize agriculture. Warm kinds and as an IPD is a carbon center. It depends on our ability to educate. It Saturday Tassip, Kauna, Sisara comes with a cracker can stipulate carbon center. It gets Saturday Tassip, a quiddy the guys. Haruko has about Kangas, Sikomka has about Mosukuna Oms, a carbon center. It depends on the ability to work with the people who are in agriculture. In Kavango, it remains the backbone of the national economy. It provides livelihoods and thousands of jobs and continues to offer wonderful business opportunities for employment and jobs. Poverty reduction as well as economic growth. However, No, Sam. Thank you. Then agricultural production. Who won't can see my Uhasip? I tweet quality education. Naba sent mom. I get Kasipa one governors. Omguru see technical and Andy. Haruko Hase. Novit Hase. It's all cow cow. Amago at numbers. Season Han Haitin, Wabadi, Tita Isa Kurisa Gusis. Government. Hanu. How now it like we did? Om Kainsen Skurisan. Once ago, say it's my mother's snack up. I go.
1: As we continue,
0: Nabada Ait Mura say
1: implementing government's development.
0: Hanukti Om Kainsen Skype Baran Amkase, Ida get to be Kassen Kassen Hakara, Abang Aburase, Om Kainsen, Ma Nan Haris Wasa, Ma Karun Anan Haris, Sima Om Aris Wasa, a cook Kaisam.
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1: 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I'm very passionate about this. The project was
0: officially
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1: The center represents a major milestone effort to address you.
0: And Hanuk the Kutsadi, Kam Sip the Season Osip Naba, and the Omkais, Technical Kaka Kais, Saint Haruku Hasibak Koran Kushna and Hurum.
1: Educational education, therefore.
0: Omguru Kata Kainske, Naha, Kotosa say, Saturday Kam Kuna, a Homish Naranhuru. 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
1: These programs have been carefully selected.
0: Orisa se ke anhuin uihem. 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
1: the hostel.
0: Hostel Sam.
1: To accommodate students.
0: Student Nautas Arunam.
1: From far. Youth development and employment.
0: Kamsiba Omkai Chi Sisen Mas. Kwaisa Aimuase, Kwaisa Anidum.
1: Youth remain the center of our development.
0: Saturday on Kainsen's like him to Horis Tawa. Anka Dagi season also, if Akai Kawakuis
1: facing our
0: Yasada, Saturday comes over and Wab as a hard character is a Saturday Karikma. Nekawak with the Kawakuiske Kai Asitu Tobara, Kautaba, Ia Taunas, Omguru Kaka Kais, Haruku Hasit Tangas, Hanaka, Sorosikam Jamsen Hurun on Kainsen's, Sinkus on Kasi Ainhanuku. Am Hasibam.
1: The region therefore
0: Netaripke Naha Ai Kurase O Sen Hanuk the Nunka de Karasisen
1: development partner
0: Om Kainsen Kurisan
1: the
0: Ait Mama Basen and Apta Ain Hanuga Hamsi Patin Hau Nahasiba
1: in productive economic
0: man we had who some classic Akasiguna taking us aroma
1: sports development and youth
0: Sorosi Kam Kamsin Hurun Om Kainsen Stikamsi Kwan Amsasi Kwais Ainu out in Anido.
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0: 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The government's cup has been a very good thing. The government's cup has been a very good thing. The government's cup has been a very good thing. The government's cup has been a very good thing. 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
1: We equally celebrate.
0: Last time we said again, that is seeing us, Sarah come a day, Madi, the Sarah Amdiba. We ate those game, Kherson, Kangumbe, Kachina Kachi,
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0: 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Adding now, Yang, I ate my goat, we send now, we get Hilde Jairus, Reino Haupindi.
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0: Nasin Kasa by this game,
1: Maria's support.
0: Saturday Khan was in Kabak Kisam. Sidagi Harugup
1: the business community
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0: 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How see, see one commission, Narigu a carbana.
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1: 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Our cultural heritage remains one of the
0: most important assets.
1: During the reporting period, the Directorate of Education, Innovation and Sports, Arts and Culture, through the Division of Arts and Culture, initiated a program
0: sauko ke nqinqam
1: art centers in all
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1: Artist registration and data collection.
0: Omgurua on Huamain Sink and the Harris, Guinness of A.
1: Ranyama, Kwasa
0: and the
1: Noki, targeted support, and access to development.
0: Like the Nasi Gam Hasiba, Omkainsens, Ase,
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0: Omgurua and the Ikakaiba say,
1: and expand the market search of existing art centers in Nununi, Namagoro. In Mankumpi through tourism linkages, digital marketing, and value addition programs. In the next phase,
0: Sauran Aknam
1: will receive training in
0: Hakakaide
1: management,
0: entrepreneurship,
1: and long term economic
0: development.
1: This
0: program is aligned
1: with the
0: Six,
1: progress in the
0: During
1: the reporting period,
0: Nuri Mastin, I na it can Hanuba. I could say, Urusu Kong Commission, it go out of Chim over China has my Yakuri, Sara the Karik Havasin. We came going Han has a Sagu getting Amkahe. Abai Gunauga, we came going Harodi, did was to Gunaha. I am
1: pleased to report
0: Adiga Gankan Habade Nuri Masam, Adi Om Kurus, Rupara Tuaus, Salidis, Tuas to Sehan Kaisam.
1: This facility was made possible with support from the Development Bank of
0: Namibia sahuha khangas kha ge ithagai bai ya 2 million Namibia dollar ku dikhai ba ya ma sa season khapnis ka obke ne khaiba momusa se
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1: This intervention,
0: like Nahatonge,
1: to ten your security,
0: Nadi E. I've been Abusasip, Tabaki Adi.
1: Meaningfully,
0: I was in some one arode in Abusasi
1: employment
0: season can novies
1: and regional.
0: Sit Harrison, who's on Cassi, Tabacuni has it about this aroma. Harib Ase,
1: did
0: I get with us and Hassanera Hatara? Abun Aburase, who the eight Murasa season with Kaisa? Man, we have said, Sit Abusase
1: of our
0: Sadakundi, Dom Doris aroma.
1: Enterprise development,
0: Haruguga Omkais, Huguru Hadis, Sisis and Ganovis Haripe, Kwaisa Ainamoutin, Sikwaisan Anidom.
1: The creation of sustainable employment.
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0: Kazengasa Sera Mangwa Aimehasikun Hanukiku Ase. Who some Kasit Omkaiske, Sisen Unan in Kunisen,
1: an improved living.
0: Hota Bahares, Titan Kainasa. 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They said Kari, Kariti, a good note, Karuki, I Murase, and Hassan Asa.
1: Now,
0: I was in the scene last Madame Huru.
1: MSME,
0: the game, a talk, and nothing who's on Kasi Omkaisen, the Asse, Rai, say I canuba, Novik Hase, Haruku Hase, see, it's masses and masses, Madame Huru. Anuke naha aikurase
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On wake oba Elias Tome Hoban Unhui is Sundar the Diziagan ask a man I say. 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
0: 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Was I don't know inside the room?
2: 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Did I see that picture? 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
0: Man, as a hooter, come here, Joyce.
2: Senduk.
0: This is Gary Joyce of Induksa who. Okay, sick eyes, a son. I've been worried, Joyce.
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0: Hey, bye bye.
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0: 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Carosi Kong and Roba de Matera Mimi de.
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2: 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The band that cling a bequia Ramone Hun Sinkeha. 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Quen get Kida going a retreat at Alburami. Get it, Rains, Hat Rains, Ha! Dingin Lirona Grumi. Come and get Quena, my icing, my terrestrial, and winter moon hoon. Sit on it, I'm not a cross to Sarahi Hunchina, Nana Cassin. Nature Gituro Grotting Day. Neba, Master Paper. Pay Kurakuru, Kobangosiamu, wrote wow. Quen get to a kid in Grossio. Turuna Grumu can get out now. We can get my tina mutadma. Babe, I get to be a woman. I miss go moo. Next to run at again, it's one and go between us. It's almost to Saturday. Case again, happy.

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0: school dana psida di ke a Mr. Mororwa.
1: Mr. Morana.
0: Ah, Morana. Mororwa.
1: Say in the correct character, Nago Kangang, the habit again, no asking as the Kung, I don't know the Kinabani, a carosio uro tohoba, Nikon Gabaka, he did it like a caros and I look at Kamkun Saguba, who sent Kobiro. It's like in now. Oh, I'm not doing us as a clear. Oh, no, but I'm doing us as a clear, because I'm saying. Oh, clear, come Udiari. Clear. Maritang, I come so. Medach, Mire.
2: Thank you.
1: How many children go?
2: Flavor.
1: Flavor. Flavor. Aire. Yatin da si gorikas ke aire. Flavor. O Mire, Maritang, I come so.
2: Kwaka.
1: Dana di gomu, kredi go.
2: Do you know?
1: Time come on. Do you remember?
2: Parliament Han.
1: Ay, Daddy Mire. Tramadi Mosen.
2: Kakaki.
1: Oh, wait. Okay, now go Parliament and Kanagam.
2: My balcony, I know another hint, Kaisa.
1: Oh, Tinang Hua Kaisa. Eh, say it a year and how, huh? Oh, I'm not going to know by Korea Kazitabidi.
2: Mother.
1: Mana kena di masa?
2: Azukoniza.
1: Bibar cerita juga kodi.
2: Mama cerita kakak.
1: Oh ham nan nanti am kabi mana? Meda, mire.
2: Meda.
1: Marisa.
2: Iya.
1: Kau itu yang kasar ngom. Sakun ni bahasa kurang ngom itu. Pound, get a make a second Kamasa basket, Kurun ID. Sago, do. Maritan, I come, sir.
2: Quaha.
1: Mamma, do go to him, Adisa.
2: The organ just organ was crazy.
1: Coin a man. Dina de Gomu.
2: A great to run, Namibian plastic confederation. See Parliament chamber go.
1: Was a drota, I get to go.
2: Neither gave you an oo.
1: No.
2: I'm
1: so sorry, Missy.
2: No about.
1: Elan, I'm back with my. Oh, did that one? I didn't know about. How about you? Take a second, Gunny. It was not out of the question, Madam White.
2: Or a queen.
1: Queen, sir. Call me for Queen's is more. I can go to Hoggy. Madam Queen.
3: Medag.
1: Maiko bis nandong.
3: Grade 5 6
1: 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Maskole.
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1: 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He? 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
2: Yo.
0: Tipta koma iti kwa asnei? No, Gordon, I got a.
2: You.
0: Ah, what comes to Zani?
2: You.
0: Oh, I'm not at the bedding.
2: Timother.
0: Man, as a mother.
2: Melidia.
0: Melidia.
2: You.
0: Gorikasna.
2: You.
0: Oh, okay. Melidia, meme. Eh? Eh? Oh, Hamid's run over. Hamid's run over. Meda.
2: Meda. Meda.
0: Mire.
2: Ankaya.
0: Ankaya. Oh, Marco is a good cook over all.
2: Gratuza, oh,
0: Gratuza, what you don't say, Marco is a
2: grat pepsa.
0: Eh, I have one. Oh, Marita Coco, Baba.
2: Well, so, Kaya.
0: Oh, come, it's not rain.
2: Ah,
0: to the was not rain.
2: Ah,
0: oh, Marito Nitorone, no Ronne, no ba om de Nutra Catia, had it to Martini Miva. 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
1: 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Tugida go do Koromiga.
0: A kangans is a Rafaela Mire Tida gay. A sudden up Tina go hang. In Torrenting hung. I've made a gong how Tida go. Abaho, a camquinding Abahus Tina. A Uro has a we outed in. Oh, Isa, I'm hung with a ho did. Hang up, we out either. Adding up, Naptina go out. Oh, say either did that in a kind tick hole. Oh, Haro, Kumusa, Kore Battery. Take on carring. I come see guys in like Kong Odo, Kansa Kong Odusa. Tink we sendry. I come skate, man, as yet, don't know, Digma, and Horing Harris, and what must know what's such a welcome to Korea and Arami. Have any Vatican Horing Harret, ma. Did you eat any meat, sick and guns, the meat? I got the good Arama. Korea has like a seal and how? Did I get no home? Did I get no home? Did I get no home? Ada kaya kain ang abakore ba tisa ulra si at kung sa culture ba kabagas ng apa so ab ay social security development funds nasa husa ulra si at karub ay mayre
2: same thing to say. We have funded a project like

technical innovation programs for sustainability. Any new idea I've seen in other regions, like in ASAP constituency, they asked for solar lights and solar radios in various households as one project. Why we felt that was innovative, it's because during that space they did not have grid electrification in their area. So they combined different villages as one, placed a committee that each and every individual or a member would be contributing. The innovativeness of that was just them thinking about how to solve a problem with a brand new idea. So in innovation, nobody can tell you you should limit yourself to what. It can come from different ideas. Everything can surprise you any day. So anything that you feel this is a new way of doing things. And any other programs as the SST might see fit, maybe we realize that now the country wants to move in a particular direction at the moment. So some of those projects might be of interest. Those are the examples of community programs. Now, when you look at that long list, you would wonder, where would my fisheries projects fall in? Where would my garden project fall in? But it is somewhere in there. Community development programs, it is in there. You understand? Because majority of our projects, I'm sure it's production related that we think, because we want it to produce and produce income after producing produce or services. So those things, they will all fall in there. We spoke about you are the community and then you need a development agency to apply on your behalf for you to access the funding. What we consider as development agencies under the DF regulations are institutions as listed here. Your community-based organizations can equally represent you fit for purpose to apply for your project as a development agency. Non-governmental organizations, do we have many

or a few in hard up here, Mr. Kambinda. I know of what? A Lifeline, Childline. Where are these guys? Who are NGOs? I don't know. There are quite a lot. Those people can also apply on a particular community's behalf. We have traditional authorities and local authorities. They can, if you are seated in a village, Schibion also part of us, Hardap, and that constituency and the local authorities there can also determine and represent you as a development agency and apply for whatever project it is that you need in that your space. Cooperatives and farmers unions as well. You want a pig project or a piggery, and you are a member of a cooperative of A, B, and C, or in this area maybe you do too much plants, I don't know. You can also be eligible to apply as a development agency. Regional councils themselves, those are the best people to also approach to stand on your behalf as your development agency. And there are various development committees. You have your RDCCs, you have your CDCs and what have you. Conservancies as well. Do we have conservancies in Hardap? We do have. Those are eligible entities to submit a proposal on behalf of their members or their community groups, and then they can also access this funding. Community forests, youth groups, and women groups are also some of the institutions that we recognize as development agencies in your pursuit of accessing the funding under the employment scheme of the development fund. What the development agency then does is to apply, and there is a form that I would speak to later that they submit with the necessary required attachments that we will speak to a little bit later. What we then expect from this development agency is to make a contribution in terms of a pledge. You don't have to give this money to Social Security. You simply say, for example, I'm applying for a project worth $1 million. And in this, your application, you indicate 10% of that $1 million, which is 100,000, would be own contribution. That can come from the DA, or that can come from the community, and it can come in cash or in kind as your own contribution to your own project. You don't give it to SSE. An example to that would be to say, we are having an ERF somewhere in Marintal. Now what we need from Social Security, maybe it's the buildings, it's the electrification, it's the machines, but we already have fence, for example. So the fence that you have there is what you will quantify and then indicate as your own contribution to your own project. That is just for us as a rule of thumb to indicate and for yourself to demonstrate that you are also committed in terms of contributing to your own project. That just builds ownership, and naturally when someone owns the project, they tend to concentrate and be committed. So it's an element that we thought we should highlight. In this, your submission as the DA, as part of your proposal, you would also then need to indicate how this project would benefit the unemployed. Of course, we will still speak about the project proposal template a bit later. Of course, SSE will then determine, you may ask for $2 million, and SSE with its different structures would then decide, okay, what you thought about, looking at our budgets, we can only give you 1.5, and then therefore you would then, together with the SSE secretariat, meet a middle ground. Any questions, or do we proceed? So far.

0: Can you just explain in Afrikaans for the old people who are sitting here, for the elders, in short?
1: I had indicated and asked everybody in this room before we started that my Afrikaans is absolute zero, and I would appreciate if there is a volunteer that can sum that up. And the feeling in the room was to say, proceed, English is fine. So I don't know if there is volunteers that want to assist going forward, maybe at least, or if there is such a need from the house. Is that okay? Yeah. We can, there's a question there.
2: Good morning, sir.
1: Yes, good morning, sir.
2: My name is Ideru Jakhar. I am a young entrepreneur. I want to ask you a question. Sir talked about ownership. And one of the challenges that we are facing currently right now in Mariental is lack of money, let me say, limit of startup capital. So, sir, I just want to ask, maybe or there is a young unemployed youth that want to start a project, but he does not have the money or the capital to start with. So what are the procedures that social security will help them with?
1: You want to translate the question, or is fine any other? Nothing. We are fine. Yeah, thank you, sir. You are saying you are a youth and you need startup capital. I think that is the reason why Social Security is here, to try to make this money available. This is not a loan. This is a grant. And in special circumstances, of course, we do know that not everybody would have even that own contribution that we have indicated. Of course, every case will be looked at on its own merits, and SSC would and may and can weaver that your own contribution while your initial and all requirements of your project will be part of what you are applying for. Does that satisfy you? Is that okay? Any other question on the employment scheme? Because here we were just speaking a little bit about the DA and what can be a community project. And maybe while we are here, are there people in this room that have projects that they are currently doing or that are thinking about projects? Or why are we here? Yes, sir. You can mention, you can speak about it, however, yeah.
3: Sorry, I'm Mr. Fris. We do have a project. We actually almost finished the proposal, 85%. We just have the Social Security. We want to wait till the 15th to get the good standing for Social Security. But we are a vocational training center registered with the Namibia Training Authority based in Gibeon. And what we did is we created a community cooperative that will own shares within the project that will benefit the community members directly, whether it's now the profits that they'll be making, and also people will, the cooperative members will be then working for the project.

0: We were looking at around, for the project phase, 30 contract workers, permanent employment around 20 people. But what we are trying to do is what we're actually trying to do is we want to have a permanent agricultural hub. Now the hub that we are trying to put in is we already have the land that we got from the traditional authority. They gave us the authority for that one. So the agricultural hub will have the poultry farming, it will have the fish farm, it will also have a horticultural one, and it will have an orchard that we want to put in, including putting in a vineyard and also marula trees, and also pomegranate, which are these super fruits that will grow in the next 3 to 5 years. So after that, we look at how those products can be turned into products that can be sold within the markets in the Hartab region or within the greater Namibia, including also planting olive trees. Now, Gibeon is like in the Fish River Basin, it's in the Fish River Basin, and there's a lot of underground water. So we'll have the orchard plus the fish farm with the underground water. That's where we'll get our water from to be able to give the plants and all of it water, and the fish farm will also come from there. And then we are looking at plant farming with the fingerlings. When with the fingerlings, we are looking at then having the tilapia, the catfish, that can also be sold into markets into the Hartab region. And for the greenhouses, we are looking at having then the fruit and vegetables that will be seasonal to be also sold to the markets in within Hartab region and in the Fula Karas region. So we have a comprehensive proposal that we're going to be giving into Social Security, but we actually wanted this to be a project that will be able to be replicated in vulnerable communities and to ensure that for the next round you can have the same project that you can launch in, for instance, smaller towns like Beersheba. They also have water, they've got underground water fountains. We are also looking at, you know, this same thing to be done in Maringtal, to be able to be done in CES. So that's actually the project that we are giving in. We are working together with AGRA for the agricultural part. So we've also gotten their support letters, we'll send MOUs, but we also have their specialists who will help us with the soil testing and the water testing. All of these things. So we are actually, for our project, we are going all in. We are not going to have half a project. For the requirements, financial statements, those ones we've also provided for the vocational training center, because what we want to do is, because agriculture is very central to the goals of the government in terms of ensuring food security for the nation. So what we are doing with agriculture is, even within the setup of the project, it's going to be circular. So you will have the poultry farm is, we're going to use that as a fertilizer. And even the fish, it's going to be used for the fertilizer to then help with the growth for the orchard also. So it's going to be a whole circular. And we'll make the money actually from the sales of this produce. And we want to make sure that there's more, like even in Gibeon, we've got an issue around food and hunger, so that we can also be able to donate to the community those things that we are growing. So that's actually the project why we are here. We just wanted to, we have our things here, so and we just arrived. And then also for the training scheme, we are having solar maintenance and installation. So our pumps will be solar based. So we are registered with the Namibia Training Authority. So for the NTA, we'll also put in then the training scheme. So that's actually just in a nutshell, but the whole project is big and it's actually in Gibeon.
1: That's good, thank you. Okay. I don't know if all of us, when we were listening to that, the question was deliberate to amongst us to share if somebody else is doing A, B, and C. What was in my brain? What am I thinking about? Any other projects that are in here prospective as an idea, or which we are currently doing?

0: But he mentioned
1: therefore,
0: youth
1: let
0: group.
1: Us clarify things on the level how it must be, so that the business people who are on its own not mix it with

0: got involved in, I actually, my background is that I'm coming from the tourism fraternity. I was the chair of the Western Cape Tourism Board for a couple of years, and then I resigned and came back home. Now everybody's talking about the significance of history of Gibeon, which is a package that can be sold, but it needs to be put into one package. Now I approached that, and I've done a lot of international marketing, and there's a lot of information outside there about our place, but here not. And people are curious to come and meet these indigenous people. They say they're the first people. So I use that in order to market the idea to sell that to the industry. I already approached the 4x4 route guys to pass through Gibeon, but there was no accommodation. They provided the accommodation. And then a gentleman started another place on the road to Gibeon. And I approached him, and he's willing to assist with a type of an eco-museum, a life museum, where you can hear the stories of the people, where they can sell their stuff and get the exposure of who the Nama people in Gibeon really are. Now, my concern is, I am attached to this one. It's just my expertise, and attached to the other one. Will that counter that if I am at two places in an advisory capacity, or won't it be? Because I don't want to, I know government thinks you can't apply for two different things if your name appears in both of them. If I can get clarity about that.
1: Okay, do we answer that one? Is my mic still working? No, you being in the advisory capacity to two different projects, potentially funded by SSC, those are two independent projects. You do not own the projects, or do you? You are not the end beneficiary of the project, right? You are technical support. Am I interpreting you right? Mr. Freeze is doing this.
2: For instance, for the agricultural project, he's the chair of the cooperative. So he's also part of the people that will be dispersing funds to the community as beneficiaries. So he's a definite key, what do you call it, key personnel in the agricultural aspect. Yeah.
1: Correct.
2: Yes.
1: Yeah. Those, as long as those projects are two independent projects in terms of their management structure, their membership, and their end beneficiaries. Nothing prohibits one particular project to seek for a technical expertise that is located somewhere there. And that somewhere can be that other project as well. So it is not really prohibited to that extent. Unless you are saying you are a beneficiary in two and then you are at the same time applying in one go. It becomes one person getting two pieces of the cake. All right. I hope that was clear, but I see now Mr. Freeze is now again becoming...
2: I absolutely don't have a problem with that. It's just we don't want a situation where it looks like we are double dipping one person, you know, one person is involved in three, four different companies to try to apply for Social Security, and it will look like, yeah. We are only afraid of that part, yeah.
1: In my interpretation, in the cooperative, he is in the management, so he is in the leadership, he is the DA for that particular project. Project B, it appears as if he would just be involved in that one on a technical capacity

0: for that project, meaning that is there no one else who can do that? But if he's the expert, why can't an expert do 3, 4, 5 projects for us? That is just a question. Let's just not see that as double dipping, provided that in this you are not in the management structures, you are just technical. In the other one, you can be in management as you have placed it.
1: Okay.
0: Those were just questions relating to what are we doing now, and the colleagues at the back there indicated that they have that big mega project which they intend to apply for. My colleague at the back there said that they are a youth group and they do not have startup capital, to which we responded to say that is why we are here, that is why we are giving you this grant, so that you can utilize it to start. What you need to produce and present to us, it is your proposal, your ideas. Where do you want to go? How much do you need? And I said, as much as we have spoke about the 10% contribution expectation from the applicant, SSC would look at a case on its own merits, and it can weaver that your 10% contribution if you are able to demonstrate that we have absolute zero. Is that okay? Now, anything else?
2: Yeah, as a date, like, 10% can negotiate for, and the 10% can and can't come. Target je land as a community, je land miskien grond, miskien 'n traditional authority vir julle, miskien 2 hectares gegee. 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So in the meantime hulle create job, temporary job, and nou wat die community case house staan, daar kom slaap mense sustain die case house vir dit self. So daar het julle iets wat waarvan die community iets kry. En dit is permanent, dit moet development bring en dit moet poverty eradicate en dit moet temporary or permanent create. I organzo. So long the community aided benefit, and so long the group, alles the youth group, alles the women's group, alles the Marindal, so long the group is and that benefit for jelle. Is it? Is a goede program. Ik zal nog voor jelle vertellen in Afrikaans van die development agencies. Ik zal het duidelijk maken. Kerk, jelle kan ook die kerk apply, maar ik zal het nog duidelijk maken.
3: When we submitted these proposals, we had one proposal that also came out very big, which is an old age home. And we were looking at how can we incorporate the old age home and look at the ownership around the old age home. And we asked the village council now, for instance, and the CDC. Now, the CDC can't really have a project that is standing like an old age home. That's what they told me. And the village council can't get involved because they feel so the requirements of social security also goes around. If you are an institution such as the village council, you are supposed to provide financial statements. You should so show that you are an ongoing concern. I mean, the social security also has to protect the interest, so that they don't just put water into projects that are not sustainable, and how will sustainability go? But how would you, for instance, suggest the setup of an old age home, and who can then apply for it? Because a lot of our elderly are staying at their houses. They're not getting proper care, and the worst thing about what is happening is the children of the grand people, they are getting kids. You are seeing that the old age pension, they are only getting 1,600. Their grandparents were staying with 10 kids in the house. So you want to start protecting our old people, and we don't have proper old age homes, for instance, in Gibeon. How can a person perhaps assist and to ensure? Because with old age home, you can actually train young girls to be able to become caregivers. You can also look at the part of hospitality where you'll be able to provide food for the elderly, and also you kind of old age homes also do create a job for the market, and it's a long-term job. But how would you suggest maybe doing something like that? Because a lot of the people that we were in with the cooperative with wanted to apply for that old age grant.
0: I don't know if I understand the question, because everything that you have said is exactly everything that you needed to do. That you spoke about the guys in the cooperative wanted to do that. That can be one enterprise of your integrated project, or that can be an independent project by your cooperative standalone. It depends on how you structure it, whether you have, as a cooperative, you have multiple enterprises integrated, that you would call it one project with different arms. This one fits this one, the other one fits the other one, so that you connect the dots, and then you make it look like one project, but it has different enterprises and they support and feed one another. It can become one project. But if you feel there is no direct linkages between the many, you may want to apply that one as a separate project or a phase 2, 3, 4 of this bigger project. And maybe this time around, you secure funds only to do things that you need to do now. And next round, you apply again to say, this is what I wanted to add to that as well. Those are just some of the practical ways you can go around it. But mind you, Social Security is not the only funding institution in the country. So the ideas should always be there. And yeah.
3: If you for a vocational training center, you apply through the training scheme.
0: Correct.
3: And there are certain key priority areas that you are funding. Can, for instance, besides that, if you want to, for instance, build a resource center, which would be a library that can serve the community, plus also have computers, a computer lab in there, and like a workshop area, conference center type of a thing, do you then apply it as the vocational center through the development, through the training scheme, or do you do it through the employment scheme? What would you then suggest?
0: The training scheme, and I hope all the colleagues are also benefiting from this conversation and not just being bored that it is just us, to say the training scheme is for NTA and QA accredited institutions, and it is for the purposes of them providing training. Even if we are going to complement in your proposal machineries, a computer, a what, it should be something that would add to the training function of your institution. However, that is training scheme, because we want you to have somebody graduating, getting a particular skill set. That is why we call you training scheme. Every other thing that we will add there should be something that should support training. But training schemes as entities, or not schemes, institutions as entities, have the right and are able to apply for the employment scheme in order for them to implement employment creation projects. So that, of course, in the employment creation projects, there can be training components into it, but that training is not one that will say NQA, NTA, that you will get qualifications thereafter. I hope that was fine. If there is no other questions, colleagues, let me then tell you what are the documents that you need to have as part of your application to

0: says the employment scheme, you would need to complete a Form 5. It is a document that we have also brought here with us that we can share with you a little bit after this session. And that document naturally should be completed by the development agency, that institution that is applying.
1: Neske kaisa mesh kwabas NBC Stisam.

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0: 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Sing arms aim. Trump did like to we has if gay, come up the Iran in Sino to where on a Central African Republic that way to Miss Abede Umha. 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America Natam or the city come this Yakan and Guripna sees, so up Nagyaka Hekrisam. Irake, America Pna, Hak Kain Aroma Yakanamsen. See, Queen Katawi, near America didn't hope like nothing was for a cat over whom around 2 years. 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
1: They have a lot of questions. Just ask the development agencies details and what are you applying for, how much do you want, and who is going to be the head of your organization. And then we have a guideline of how our proposals should be written, and it is quite mandatory that you follow that format because that's the language we read. Proposals can be written in many other different ways, but if you miss some of those components in ours, we may not understand your proposal. That we will also share with you. As a development agency, if you are saying that we are registered A, B, and C, and it should have some sort of governance. It should have some sort of leadership structure to say if I'm regional council and the regional council is applying for Gibeon poultry project, regional council then will need to tell us that who are the big people who are involved in managing this funding. They would probably say the CRO, and then maybe they will say the director of planning will be our focal person to ensure that this project happens. So the profile of those people, because we would want to ascertain ourselves that you are able to implement a similar project as a development agency. Having spoken about you being a development agency before, what other projects have you done before? Maybe not as the organization itself, maybe those focal persons that you have spoken about to say they are going to lead the project, what has he done before? No, when he was working in Hardap or in Karas, he was part of UNICEF's other project that did this and that and this and that. And maybe UNICEF can then give you that reference to say, yes, he has done these projects before. Because what we are trying to eliminate here is to fund a project and all of us do not know how to manage state-funded resources. We are unable to report an account. Sometimes you did not lose the money. You just did not save and write it at the right place. Sometimes you have lost an invoice, and we say that why don't you have three quotations? Those basic small things is things that would make you struggle to implement your project, and we want to ascertain you already from the word go that we are able to gauge your capacity.

capacity to manage these funds. Certificate of incorporation or registration documents, institutions, NGOs, section 21, some farmers cooperative, and Ministry of Agriculture should have given you some documents that legitimize you to operate. So those are things that we would like you to attach to your application as well. We spoke about the directors or the leaders or the trustees or the project members as well. Who are they? What is very, very important is to say, with this new approach, every region is competing amongst themselves. So if there is a budget meter available for region A, B, or C, we would expect every region to submit their proposals. And from that budget, your money will not go to another region. It will be targeted for your region. And when you apply, if you are not able to get this money, it means somebody else in your region had received your money. That is why we are saying we would then want to establish, by you demonstrating with a liter of support or motivation from your local authorities, so that they are able to say at the regional level that yes, those guys at Gohas, they are the ones, we know them, and they really want, they need that their poultry, please support them, so that it can associate you with realities on the ground. We want to avoid funding a project to people in the region while the benefits are not going into the region. That's why we want your local and regional leadership to put that letter to support you. Good standing certificates from SSC, because if you are saying you are a registered entity or an established entity, your legal standings should be as such that you must have employees somewhere. Even that your cleaner that you have, why don't you register them so that we know that you are in good standing of some sort? Because I sometimes hear traditional authorities sometimes coming to us to say, but we are traditional authorities, why do you want us to have good standing? But then we ask them, as a chief, I've seen you having a driver, I've seen you having a chef, I've seen you having people that works for you, why are they not registered with SSC? So that then that becomes your good standing. So there's no reason for you to tell me that even us at home, whoever works for us, should be registered our domestic workers. So we should be in good standing as well. And the NAMRA detailed budget is important, but I will also show that to you now if we are still comfortable with that, and a work plan. There is a nice template that is in the proposal writing guidelines that we have there, that just allows you to just throw in your numbers and what it is that you need. Those things, in the absence of any of those documents, and I want to make it clear, your proposal and majority of the time, people in Hardap and Karas, they do apply. They simply do not submit what was requested to be submitted. And they have real and good proposals, but they just omit one of those things. But now the way these our systems are designed, they are designed as such that at the preliminary screening, if one document that is a required document is missing, that proposal, people don't even read it. And now imagine if you have such a good idea for a good need and you simply just get disqualified because you forgot to attach a good standing. It's painful. The next round, when you come, it's the next year, other people again apply and your problem is still there. So let's just get, these are the most basic things that are in our control that we should

0: get right. If there are no other questions there, is it important for us to talk about the training scheme here? Are there the training institutions, or have you heard enough with that introduction? Because training schemes for the training providers, once again. Yes, sir.
1: Yes, I'm representing the VTC in Gibeon on behalf of the training scheme.
0: Okay, so we can still speak about the training scheme.
1: Yes.
0: There is not such a big difference in terms of our approach. Perhaps we will write the very same proposal in the same proposal guidelines. What is required of you is that NTA, NQA registrations and certifications. And the way you write the proposal is the same as how you would write the employment creation proposal, because there you speak about your training courses that you would want to do, and budget templates are very much the same. What we are really very, very much interested into this season, and not to reduce or remove any other things that generally we fund under the TVET, we are interested to see people giving trainings in terms of the TVET, things that speaks to mining, construction, energy, because we are hearing a little bit of green hydrogens nowadays. Is there something that you guys can have NTA, NQA accredited that you can train our people in? We are hearing about well somewhere in the country, sanitation, solar equipment, and all these things. Agriculture and forestry, we don't have a problem with that as well. Manufacturing, we like it. So it is not really something new, but if you tell us green hydrogen, well, lately we would want to be interested. It will pull and attract the attention of the reader better, because that's where the country wants to go as well in our TVET space. No, that is an error from level one above.
1: Oh.
0: That's an error here. Level one. And until the sky is the limit. Here, again, you submit almost similar things. But for your case, your application form would be form one and no longer form five, as what would happen with the employment scheme. Of course, you will then submit details of the content of each training program. I want to teach you in oil. What is this oil all about? We want to see the curriculum, and we want to hear in terms of how much will it cost for you to do A, B, and C. The profile of the training provider, of course, your organization would have that, and the focal people who are these very, very key persons to be dealing with this particular funding. Ownership structure, governance comes with a profile as well sometimes. Registration documents and all these things that makes you a training provider. Of course, there is also an interesting thing there that we would also want to know. Some of the nationalities of this, our the origin of this, our training providers, good standing certificate with NAMRA, SSC, work plan detail budget, is the same story over and over and over. Where do we obtain this information? Maybe this was one of the ways that you could have obtained this. Our office, Mr. Kambinda, would have majority of the development fund information and forms. You can download it also on our website, and it should be submitted in a sealed envelope. No faxed or emailed items will be accepted. Addressed to SSC DF employment schemes or training schemes, and the DF manager should be the one to be the addressee. Are there any questions, or do I now look at the proposal template, how it should look?

0: dan moet de paviljoen gebouwd worden. 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
1: Thank you very much, sir. I see you are a guru in this. The word community in our space, that is now the definition we have borrowed from the DF regulations. They are coming from the Act and what have you. We are saying it's a social unit larger than a household. Households in Namibia on average, I don't know, last time we did census, whether it said in Hardap is what, how many members of a household? 7? Plus minus 15. I can't remember. Per house, how many people in one household on average in Hardap? The census figures, 6-7 people in one household in Hardap. That is the latest census. So already we are not speaking about you should be 3 or 4. We are just trying to define that you should be larger than a household whose members reside at a specific locality. It would be strange if you are saying we are a group of Gohas, and then the members that you are speaking about, their residential addresses is Windhoek, Gomasdal. Then you are saying we should come and do this project in Gohas for the group of Gohas. So already the word locality then is confusing us that. And then you are not just one household. What about the other households? If we say one household, then that becomes a family business. That becomes a company, that becomes a private entity, and this money wants to deal with communities and not individual households. If there are questions, we will still...
2: The local authority, the person who is going to honor the person, must say about the forums and so on. Okay.
1: Now you see, these types of meetings, some people accuse to say we should hold them with DAs or potential institutions that can play the role of DAs. Others accuse to say, no, you must come and tell us because we are the end beneficiaries. Those people, they are there, they don't need it, so they will not care. There is that argument. The best thing for us to do in what we are learning now through these exercises is we should all be in the same room. That is now the funders, the DAs, and the beneficiaries. Because regional council, traditional authority, your councillor of the constituency have a responsibility to see to it that you achieve development. I think that is the reason why we vote these people in places. That's the reason why we bring them in there. And the majority of the time when we are speaking as a community or as a public, we always get a response to say there is no money. That's why we can't do this and that for you. Now, money has come. Here is the money from Social Security. What I want you to do for me, Honorable Councillor, is to complete this document. Why would the Honorable not want to do that? So these are the languages maybe that we need to talk to each other, the three of us, ask the funders, ask the beneficiaries, because we do not have the capacity to act as our own DAs, or we are not yet registered. Because if you are on your own, you can have a cooperative and you can run and you become your own DA. But now we have to register, and registration between now and end of June is almost difficult. So sometimes it is just communications. But I wouldn't want to marry you to a development agency that you are not comfortable with, because their commitment and your commitment might be a mismatch. You are coming to them, you now have signed the contract with SSC, you got the money. Now that money must go into a project account where they are signatories, you are also signatories. We, for example, first give you 30% for you to first go and clear the land. So that person must now sign there, and you guys bring quotations, you buy. When he doesn't want, he will just say, I'm in a meeting. He will just say, I'm in a meeting. No, I'm out of the country, you must wait. But that time, it's planting season and you can't wait. So sometimes you start fighting. So you would want to encourage you to work with a development agency that buys into your idea and that is comfortable to work with you, because along the journey, when there is money, there is always chaos. So go to the most comfortable person, and I would want to believe the councillors should be the most comfortable, the traditional authorities should be the easiest people to want you to develop. But nothing stops you from going to a private entity altogether. But that private entity altogether should not be part of you beneficiaries. So if you bring a private company, for example, to do a piggery project in Stambridge. So what are those guys that are there at Stambridge? Is what? Roots. Roots. If Roots come and apply on behalf of a community there in Stambridge, then what Roots will do is you and them, your proposal, they will just complete the Form 5. They will say they are going to be your DA. Of course, they have their expertise. They list all those things. They submit your proposal. That bank account is open. So everything that we are going to be buying, paying, will not go to Roots. It will be your land, your garden, your electricity, your what. So when we are done with Roots, Roots goes. You remain with your project. Roots will only get their 7% management fees. So you can bring in people like that, provided that you have that relationship. I hope that was of assistance.
0: Kerem, Africans are the most. Okay. Kerem, Saduga projects are one. Sakiko do on projects are. Have a document is a good standing and chinerami, Tauka de Wadma. Have a second city. Yeah, okay, man. No, it's not a good thing. The Margo Quindy has a regenerative. Afrika Ngandi. So, Sadu Yogo,

0: to the councillor, the office, now go to the study. 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I don't know who not want my Bibani, registered at Matiko, good standing on Chukuna, Wanda Mamaga. Have a projects, Sarudi. Chipka, my projects, Didua of Hunga, the end of Hunga, Didua, Giran, Ivan, Oa. 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So Ipke, think Ipke Nasam Zarabadale. 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As ya groot draga project het, da zal jale meer menze nodig het. 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So it depends from the capacity from the project. And the other thing is that I see limit in Davor Dikase, that were net 7,000 regioni, Davordoki has a that were net 7,000 regioni. So that depends from who grow the project is, Sali Amon Muskan. And in the what I shall look advises, Magma Rikutas is la, as you are Bohol Suk, Krema Rikutas will sell at men of Mirfra. Laat de exact amount kan geven. Laat je niet zeggen, ah, de burger zal misschien 14 dagen kosten. Of de 10 zal alles samen. 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
1: So ja. Which means die DA se geld gaan apart na om
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2: Is that settled? You are satisfied? You are the development agency?
1: Not really, because what I know or what my understanding is that me who is submitting my things, I should report most back to Social Security. Isn't it so? Or am I not going to give a report as to how we, hoe ver ons al gekom het met die project? 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
2: Okay, I will try to answer.
1: So I submit.
2: All right. When you are saying, then you mean you, the community?
0: Yeah.
2: Oh, okay. Right, it means you have approached Mr. Gambinda from Agra Provision, or you, Mr. Gambinda from my Hardap Regional Council, you sit together, you tell him, colleagues, I want to apply for this project under the SSC employment scheme. I want you to be our development agency because we need your capacity to have us access this funding and lead us and oversee implementation. Mr. Gambinda says, yes, I can do that. I have the capacity, I have the time, I have the manpower and the expertise. I complete the Form 5. Naturally, you who is the community would have written the proposal because it's you that knows your ideas. Sometimes you might just have an idea and maybe the regional council will type and write it for you. Maybe they are good at it. So it's not this or that. And then you submit this proposal. Once Social Security approved this funding, there will be what we call a service level agreement, which is a contract between the development agency, which is Mr. Gambinda from, that is Agra Provision or from Hardap Regional Council, Mr. CRO and our executive officer, they sign there to say you are going to implement this project on behalf of that my community there. This is the budget, and this is what we expect you to do with that funding. Automatically then you are required to open a bank account specific for this funding for this project. Naturally, not into Mr. Gambinda's regional council budget, not in Mr. Gambinda's Agra Provision, a dedicated brand new project account called Marintal Fishery Project with bank, whatever bank. Signatories there would be Mr. Gambinda because he is the DA and one of or two of your leaders, whether it is one of your community leaders there, and somebody who is accountant, whether that accountant is somebody that you will also employ in the project from yourselves, I don't know. But that bank account would just be from your 1 million, we give you 400,000 first. So between the three of you, the DA, maybe we can do that one when we are done here, otherwise it will be quite disruptive. Yeah, you can go and make copies there. Can I proceed? Yeah, so of course you would expect the DA, we gave the money to the DA, your money. You saw, because you are the one who requested Gambinda to say, Gambinda, ask my 400,000 years, my work plan, submit it. He submits to us, we look at your work plan, according to your bigger proposal, that okay, the 400,000 goes into that account. Now go and do the procurement of this, your tanks and what. Quarter one, we ask you to submit. We will ask Kambinda. We

0: and for you to submit to him. It is the way how you guys are operating. Whether Kambinda is the one who's going to start typing that report himself, but we will ask Kambinda, Kambinda, where is our 400,000 for that project? If Kambinda is saying, I gave you that money and you stole the tank, then it is you who stole the tank. So we are all accountable here. One way or the other, you will need to account for the funding. I don't know whether that makes sense. The 7% of Mr. Kambinda will be part of that 1 million. The moment that money comes into the project account, as you requested the 400,000, you would have said 350 is for our pipes, is for our tanks, is for our solar. The other 50,000 is management fees for the DA, Mr. Kambinda. Immediately when that money comes, again you, the signatories of the bank account, you send Mr. Kambinda's money to his regional council, his 50,000. You remain with your 350, and you will start using all the procurement protocols. There are three quotations, what. You utilize your money. Kambinda got his 50. He doesn't have to report to us because that is his management fees. But yours, you need to report. I think that is absolutely clear. What I understand also from these questions is people are uncomfortable, and they are, maybe the history has taught us that the middleman chops the money. But it is not what is going to happen, Mr. Kambinda. Yeah, because there is a lot of checks and balances. We have robust M&E function and purposes and departments. So every now and then, per quarter, we will be with you. You will also be undergoing robust project management and M&E training. You will be able to be equipped as to how to account for SSC money. What is required of you really in this space is your commitment and will to do, because this funding is here and it always just goes back. Nothing else.
1: Anything else?
2: Tinka de Gerato, Tain Kat, we got a Tain one Kaka, we, Tari Castagra, we of Hana Goods in a man can took a habit Tari Castagra, Taraquesi Agassi.
1: Coman, livestock farming, is it possible?
0: What about livestock farming?
1: Can the social security buy for them cattle?
0: Buy and then what?
1: Then they sell, and then okay, they produce milk and other stuff. Then I draw the kumana.
2: Karib ne kasisi kunsi apay for pial command kasikira. 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Ka aung tain na kuru nari.
1: I don't know how to put it, but they want to, for example, they want to go commercial with the livestock farming.
0: I'm going to try to assume that I heard the question. When we are saying we, are we saying we are a community? Or are we saying Chris Kambinda, Madam Katroli in that particular village, all of them want us to buy them?
1: No, it's a group. It's a woman.
0: So it is a community group that wants Social Security to buy them livestock.
1: Maybe 10 cattle so they can sell milk and meat butter and sell meat.
0: Yes, and I'm deliberately asking that as in to say there are other programs in the country that are meant to

0: Maybe the Ministry of Agriculture, I remember it used to give goats and things like that. I don't know, there are so many other different institutions that deals with that. For Social Security, if you speak about livestock at this juncture, it should be something more than you just saying buying and selling. Maybe other value addition related outputs from this project can be entertained. Buy us livestock. We are women at GOHAS. What we want to do is we want to then have the slaghes, and then we want to have this, what we call the leather products. We want to produce shoes. We want to use the hoofs to produce. Give us something that is beyond an ordinary thing that you can go to Agra or to Agribank or Development Bank, then that can be entertained, because any other Namibian will just tell you now, buy me goats, buy me what?
1: Haroti kuru technik ngari utra techna rakuru khadi hawa si bako kam kona kai khaka dirahi vanda neta ina husna simu sim si amaka ruam na kuru waraka kas na kuru khadi community na tske kona ni kai kai kha ne season kani tika pan season ya kai kwa
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0: Yes, we are all in their hands.
2: Master Kabindu.
0: Any other questions or things that are not clear? Or are we at the conclusion of this session? Colleagues, Mr. Kambinda, we are in your region, so please advise us whether this exercise was of any assistance, or because we are going to leave what we are having here. That's what you would see here is what would be called the application guidelines. In it, it indicates what we just spoke about in terms of the types of projects to be funded, the application guidelines, and the documents that you need to attach to your application. And also here is what we will call the proposal writing guidelines. And the proposal writing guidelines, really, colleagues, is just to help you write your proposal in a language that we understand. There is nothing very tricky about it. If you read it, it's very, very self-explanatory, where we just talk about what is the title of your project, what nominated project, executive summary, just to sum up in terms of, okay, this is what we really want to do, bit of a background, that can be the same thing. And then you just state statement problem in this your proposal format. The document is there, you can read for yourself, but I'm just mentioning it to you to say, I want a Ote Hayes, the way you spoke about it, but why do you want it? Then you picture it to us that we have a population of so and so elderly people, and majority of them, they live and live in this type of circumstances. Why we would need you to give us an Ote Hayes is for you to then bridge the gap between this and that. That is our problem that we want to address. Then you tell us, okay, what do you want to achieve in terms of your goals? These things, you just be as clear as possible. I want A, B, and C. Geographic location is important. We need to know where this is going to be done because it will then determine feasibility and reality as well. Who are the beneficiaries? In your proposal, we need to understand that as well. Who will benefit from this? Is it, some benefits are direct in that it is the elderly that is getting the social care services. Of course, then there will also be people who would be provided jobs through this in terms of being caregivers. Others would probably have other psychosocial benefits. Maybe their grandchildren now would have more time to come and visit them and play with them. These are some of the examples that speaks to benefits. But do not undersell yourself in the way you write your proposal when it comes to benefits. Everything that is a benefit indicated. It gives more purpose to your application. While we are there, I would like to indicate here in HRDAP that the people that read these proposals do not read your proposal as an academic paper. We don't really care about your beautiful language and your sentence. We just want you to tell us what is it that you want to do and how do you intend to do it. So we are not going to say your paragraph, you spelled the word wrong, no. But we want to see you understanding your own project. I want an Ote Hayes. Why? Why? But there is no elders in HRDAP, for example. Yeah, because I need it. So we need you to really flow. There will be activities. Maybe before you do an Ote Hayes, number one, you need to acquire land. That's an activity. Number two, you need to start construction, maybe, or design the plan, maybe can be another activity.

0: 3 can be then the actual building, 4 can be electrification, 5 can be buying of all the amenities that are in there. Then you list your activities as part of your proposals. The document is there, colleagues. If I am not boring you enough, we would also like you to indicate in your proposal, as per the guidelines here, how long will it take you to complete this project with us? Maybe with yourself, you would have this business forever, but with the 3 years that we are with you, year one, what will you be doing? Year two, what will you be doing? So that by year three, when we have to hand this proposal to you, we should be able to know that we are handing over an old house with electricity, with running water, with caregivers on site, and 17 elderly people in that house. And then we hand it over to you, we go out. So for us, we call it a project of 3 years because that is what you deliver to us. You going forward, it's your own story. But so we need to know the duration. Sometimes as much as we say 3 years, 3 years is just the maximum that SSC by law now can be with you as part of the support. Other people's projects are faster. Some people's projects is just a straightforward project to say, we want a hostel, build us a hostel at our school in the rural area. And that can be done in 8 months, then we are done. We don't need 3 years. Then we hand it over. Some people are pit latrines, like in Beersheba. They were doing it faster than 3 years in their villages and their boreholes, installing solar pumps. It doesn't have to be 3 years. And then you hand over these things. So you need to indicate to us in your proposal how long it will take. And very important, colleagues, please follow the budget template as would be shared in this proposal writing guidelines, because in the absence of that budget, and you have 500 applications, nobody will call you back to submit that budget. So nobody would know how to further read your document. And I want to emphasize that majority of the proposals are always not because they are not good. People do not test your ideas whether they are good or not, but because together we can still sit and rewrite and approach your proposal technically once we get to that level, because we will bring in experts that are subject matter specialists, and we will advise and we consult other partner ministries to say, does this thing really work? Is it even allowed by law? Is there payments required? So just make sure that you have attached all the required documents. And then from there, things become smooth. Yes, madam. I think I'm towards the end of the session.
1: I just wanted to ask, is it a must to just apply it in your region, or can you, where you come from also?
0: I don't understand the question. Can anybody want to answer that one for me?
2: Can you give to
3: That one, I won't answer because I have
0: Oh,
3: another
0: okay.
3: issue.
0: Okay, sir.
3: This project, is it the Alfie? Straight question, no jokes. Is it the Alfie? Because like the old age home, we are four. We are sitting here four. It's our project. After 3 years, the project has been done. The project hand over to us. Will it not bring a fight?
4: Yes, it's true.
3: It's a question. Will it not bring a fight? In these 3 years' time, we don't have a solution. We'll own the place or what will happen later on. And the children of these four members, Will they also

0: not try to involve in this thing. It's a straightforward question. Because projects, it's fine. But after all, when it's done, who will take responsibility of everything?
1: Yes, the second and the other one.
2: Yes, my question is just twofold. The evaluation sheet, you don't give it to us what you'll be evaluating. Huh? You're just saying those are the requirements. But I know when you get the proposal itself, the front part would, for instance, say, these ones are mandatory documents that are supposed to accompany the application. Then you tick those ones off. And then you would also look at the strength of the project. You don't have something for us like that. That's the first question. The second question is, I also know, both maybe you won't be able to answer me because it's internal, but is there a specific budget that you're looking at for the region? Or are you looking at it like a project base? What you will give, are you look and what type of projects, I don't know if that is, if you'll be able to answer, if there's a specific criteria that you will look at in terms of the strength of the project. And answering the lady's question, we're in Hartab region, so we'd prefer companies from Hartab region to then apply in Hartab region. And then on the issue around the gentleman, I know Social Security is also supposed to, when it comes to community project-based issues, firstly, people should start learning to take ownership of the projects and making sure that these projects are sustainable and it's supposed to benefit the communities long-term. Mm-hmm. So I think, like you said, you've got a robust monitoring and evaluation process. So that process will definitely guide you in terms of seeing and picking up if this process is supposed to be sustainable. In our case, we looked at the sustainability of the project in terms of we are linking it directly with the VTC. So when it comes to the agriculture, poultry, and we're looking at the fish farming, those are part of the skills development key priority areas from the skills development PEM SDP 2-3. So the Namibia Training Authority with their development partners want to fund your students to study. And part of those studies that they are funding is they are making sure that you are getting the money monthly per student so that you can run this project as an ongoing concern. So the tractor that will be there, it will be used for students to train on, and then you can benefit. You can say, like, for instance, no, or that's what we are suggesting. After they do poultry farming, we want to give them 50 broilers or with a, for instance, a cock where they can, for instance, after they finish the qualification, they got the trade certificate, we give them their startup project or capital in terms of starting their own business with that and so on. So, just wrapping around our heads to make sure that really there's development taking place and the community is directly benefiting is important. For these projects when we're looking at the social security development and what they can then fund. Yeah.
1: Thank you, sir. My sister, you said maybe my hearing was a bit different from my brother to say, I heard you to say you are sitting in this hall now. Can you also go and apply in Omaru for your project? Or what did you say? Because you are from Omaru. Is that what you were saying? Yeah, I mean, a project to be based in Hadap, then you should be doing it in Hadap. And hear me well, and I'm not saying I'm going to look at your voter's card at all. I'm not going to determine whether you are a Hardapper or not, because the person that is your local authority and your regional authorities are the ones that will be writing you a support and a motivation letter that says Project A is in my constituency to benefit community A, B, and C, and those are the people, and we move on. It's not our space to say you should be in here or there. To my brother, he's speaking about practical and real things that we have experienced through implementing community-based projects. It is unfortunate that we are not in the space

0: to we are mere funders. We are not in the space to deal with directly community dynamics that makes up how societies function at that level. We are not in the position to even come to your village or a group and give you ground rules as to how you should coexist and cohabitate with one another. We wish we could, as much as maybe we might have things in that, but it's not our space to come and tell you how to do it. But it does happen that you fund a group today, and then tomorrow morning, when they just hear that the check is approved, the fight starts. The money haven't even yet come. They just heard that we have 2 million, and now we start fighting. Who is the driver? Who is not the driver? Who is the what? I don't know how we can help you with that, because it's like you're asking us to marry you and to divorce you. Maybe we will try to bring in other people that are your traditional authorities, that are your social workers, because it's not our space really. We just want to hope that as Namibians, we would look at this as an opportunity to try to make the most of the small that is available, and forget about the egos and the personalities and what is the bigger picture. The bigger picture is what comes out of this project. That language we can't teach anyone. At the end of the day, when we are saying this example of the old age home, who does it belong to? Does it belong to the four of us that had established it, or why did we call it the community project before? Now, you can go a level further and say, now that we have received this old age home, us as the 10 people who were establishing this, let's register this entity as a legal entity with shareholders. You can go to that level. And that the legal route will then guide you guys as to how you will dispose and how you will manage one another by the time that becomes your own property. Those are avenues. Because we have seen projects that comes and starts with us as a woman in doing dairy production. By the time they are applying at that time, it's just a group of women from one village. We buy them dairy animals, they start producing milk and processing it in so many other things. While as we are implementing this project, they then registered themselves as a cooperative. And then later they registered themselves as a the business itself as a company with shareholders. So by the time we left, they were running a business that has all the legal requirements in place where the ministries will deal with it at that level. So those are some avenues to help yourselves. There was one other one about the budget per region. Now that we will always advise the, because as we also don't know how much money we will get when. You focus on what needs to be done. Pay more attention on what needs to be done in terms of allowing or enabling us to achieve what. Predominantly, we would want to have sustainable jobs. And too often, projects that are able to have sustainable jobs are those that are well thought of in terms of production. And by the time you have produced things of quality, marketing comes in there, and then therefore you will have an income of some substance. Therefore, you would then keep people in their jobs for a longer while. Majority of the times, productions are the projects that has a capacity to have longevity in terms of jobs created. So by looking at that, then you will have to try to cost all these items close to reality as possible. Figure it in as you think now that I need a tractor. The current market value of a tractor is, let's say, 1.2 million. It's hypothetical now. Now, when I'm applying this application 30 June, chances of me getting this money would be next year. Reality in terms of my own studies or research, because I now need to invest in this project in terms of how I think as well and as how I, it's part of research and feasibility. That is where you will then factor in a bit of inflation, factor in a bit of changes in prices so that your budget can be as realistic as possible. You don't focus on the budget. You focus on, okay, now it costs us 30 million. Submit that. Let Social Security decide and tell you that from your 30 million, we can only give you 2 million. So let's just focus on the foundation for now. So don't worry about budgets. It's a number that nobody will ever give you. You focus on what needs to be done and how much will it really cost. Don't just throw in numbers as well, and it will just dilute your approach. There was one final one about what? Selection criteria or what? Evaluation criteria. I think if someone asks you to produce, and we don't really make these things academic at all, and I want to repeat that. We don't test your knowledge per se. Is it a community project versus a private entity, a private undertaking? Number one. This one is a close cooperative and it's just a family and the project is nice, it's a good idea. Beneficiary is my wife and my uncle. Out. So it's in a criteria in terms of the screening, evaluating as well. So everything that you read here, people will look at them. As much as some of these things does not really have a bearing in the success or feasibility of a project, it plays a role in cutting you out. So tackle these things. Yes, madam.
1: Ekke sande Johanna van Wyk van Emta. As a net akkoord vraag hier wat ek vra. Hierdie funds wat so gegee word, moet ons hulle terugbetaal?
0: No, this is a grant. It's not a loan. So it is. It is funding for us, part of development. Colleagues, if there is nothing else, I don't know, our hosts are not here, and I would like to say thank you to everyone that is here, including the colleagues from MBC, Mr. Gambinda, our colleague from this region. Mr. Gambinda, I then would probably just have to leave these particular documents with you that are now the proposal writing guidelines, the employment scheme in terms of the application guidelines, and the Form 5. Form 5 is that one that is completed by your DA. So have it as well. They are here. Otherwise, we said the websites can also give you that, and our office in Marintal will also do that. And thank you once again for turning up. I hope and wish this was helpful, even if it was just for the information's sake. You can use this material to do other things as well. All right. Maybe the prayer that we opened up with can close it with. I'm just trying.
1: Nee, ek is klaar, ek bid.
2: Oh, yeah. altimana ni replay.

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I don't know what happened to us, the human beings, but we seem to have lost our sense of outrage that we had in the 60s and 70s. And now we just look at our laptop and shake our heads. But

0: said go on to freedom. The people of Myanmar, Burma, the people of Sri Lanka, Haiti, all those people in Chad and Niger, and all those people who are recovering in Chechnya, in South Africa, and Zimbabwe.
1: Missy Satan Asan Kwan, who Mabitsi Okan Kosin Oku, Ansa Koran Uns, Tam Ariti Amti Amabekus Oku, Wap Tinganuk Masi, Tam Gamsen Kurun, Kwan Aroma NBC Saku, Ada Gandhi, Ho Timu Ansa Aroma, Sak Wang Amsan Kwan Karina, Hai Kasin.

0: down. 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
0: 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Anyways, long story short.
1: Oh, hi. When you're talking, it's a short story long.
0: Short stories turn long. Go best together with Tassenberg. Not for persons under the age of 18. Enjoy responsibly.

0: 하나 둘 하나 다시 트위스 간대 고 자비가 고 계산하면서 고 이카 지사고.
1: You know, there's something about opening a Tafel Lager that brings people together.
2: Yeah, and once people come together, the voices follow.
1: Ideas get shared, laughs get louder.
2: New perspectives come up where you least expect them.
1: Because when people use their voice, conversations start.
2: And those conversations, they can refresh a moment and even shape what happens next.
1: So, grab a Tafel Lager and start the conversation. Tafel Lager, now we're talking. Not for persons under the age of 18. Enjoy responsibly.
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Pedestan half tried to snag and no dragonity in its skin and as a scrub as any ha. As you do snail the toggles is a train and tricep to be hm, quise, Mona. 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Train a tricep to be. Tam tam trainer, Kaiser, Gatunona. 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
2: 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Sei Hund, du bist ein Tina, du musst du raus, du musst du raus, du musst du raus, du
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2: du musst du raus, du musst du raus, du musst du raus, du musst du raus, du
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4: Fraser Gravel, Saturn, as we never order. The Bachoman, as a hudo, an arrow, an animani hansi, a hurra, tam, ida, so I name it.
0: Ama say, didn't you say it's a cotter and gang? I didn't think I'd a cow is up Nastina and Kuga.
4: Yo.
0: Eh, can you never do what it? Kuga, the Nava Canada, but whom how we get?
4: I wrote the Ganada, but whom how I the Kaban Hawk.
0: Hey, Ganagan, stick playing Lava Maratica.
4: Then I continue my request.
0: Yak now don't up get over and take an aroma. Is a mescape? And worse.
5: Kind words up to champion mire, na champion.
0: Dangi, neang uribke dika, it's my mire.
5: Sound I hate it, you go a dog of us, it was mire.
3: Hadi, yes, I don't mire.
5: Don't I get in a taiko to up your over, a force to an aroma koguba. Champion, Dimitri, champion. Have a champion, go get dog, tata dog didn't have a dog in one quame.
0: Think of Gadumira Sarutina Harasa to think of Gamira Champion Dimitri.
5: A big champion, Otavis Toad, Sika, could say. At a doctor, that's the neighbor. A hookahing with Sito Bamia me parka who Ekatanin house could see.
3: Yeah,
0: didn't you say? Oh, Kaka Kenza, that's a Madurata, champion, Nadurata, Kwa has a Tadma.
5: Oh, places are unhooling under Habitra comes and find champion in Yuka champion it now you.
0: Neti ni kunse kwa zari ngapa in kamse titikara miso apunata in ngapa parking ibahu.
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6: check that, check that, check that, check that, check that, check that, check that, check that, check that, check that, check that, check that, check that, check that, check that, check that, check that, check that, check that, check that, check that, check that, check that, check that, check that, check that, check that, check that, check that, check that, check that, check that, check that, check that, check that, check that, check that, check that, check that, check that, check that, check that, check that, check that, check that, check that, check that, check that, check that, check that, check that, check that, check that, check that, check that, check that, check that, check that, check that, check that, check that, check that, check that, check that, check that, check that, check that, check that, check that, check that, check that, check that, check that, check that, check that, check that, check that, check that, check that, check that, check that, check that, check that, check that, check that, check that, check that, check that, check that, check that, check that, check that, check that, check that, check that, check that, check that, check that, check that, check that, check that, check that, check that, check that, check that, check that, check that, check that, check that, check that, check that, check that, check that, check that, check that, check that, check that, check that, check that, check that, check that, check that, check that, check that, check that, check that, check

0: Yeah. Awaitis next, my guys are stars. Tingle dog, lion, I don't know.
1: Have you yet seen Yamiran?
0: Yeah.
1: I chose other.
0: Awaitis,
1: eh?
0: Tadir.
1: Agumarco and Naba, Miss Bagos Hanna, Ossias, me and no ting as you have it. What I did, my nice cat, me then as you have it. What does Indra?
0: Say, Ossias, Mr. I Casa Marty, do I have it?
1: Ne, me then grahave.
0: Eh.
1: Abdo ho David ko ba ngi ho si dire dinga mi
0: la. 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
1: 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Honestly speaking, some of the things we have to be honest with people by saying you can't be singing. Maybe if you want to talk somewhere else, stories, go and talk stories.
0: Oh, a comedy.
1: A comedy, but when it comes to music, please, you are zero. For Edison, for Destiny, yeah, let them be presenters at the radio and do the thing there. But when it comes to singing,
0: I can hear the message. The message is really, but singing.
1: Hello, who am I singing now? 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
1: 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Yeah,
0: CJ,
1: 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Yeah, what's up, Skinganya? Have a Sandy. 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
0: No, but I need
1: Utitang, no more in a cup of tabachi. 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
0: No, but I need only on Utine. Who are they proud of me? 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
1: 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I think so. Maybe he's dancing to music. 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I'm a nap that goes to close and Lizzie Barton and Michael Gay. Having eight maps from Gaza. No content up King. Boba goes at me. 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
0: Ya
1: have a count on Lapkit over tea, Quasa Rudolph Pestery, and King Kaikas and a tea in Angaragra. Did I talk about meeting Laske Bezi Bezi? 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
0: 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Oh this nga nka ngwa go tsinam gine ding.
1: 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Canada ngamge. 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Sam kami edition ye tsai. 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
1: 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Okay, Canada bank over a mona hagan a book. 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I'm having a coach get online. 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Clearly, clearly, quiz. Mas Ebke said, I've got to know what I'm going to retire. 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This is an Afonso, a Davis in Laba, what time they see. 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
I'm select up your Canada account on Arakabir Kahab game, Canada account on Esa. Having Ahatia Cop get co op Nicola. Bosnia of the Bachimo was an iron horror mass dedicating a gang ruke. Dedicating in the Baraka has it now to Bosnia Karma. I got it mapped your Canada account of tea. I got it mapped your Bosnia. Bosnia back to Canada back tenga. I'm the eight top Karakaha. Never get Luca back now. Never got Oga Top Gang or has Kabosa Habeke, Nabakaya Haka, who didn't need the Konga, Chipke. Harabot is in Labacana Dabaka Conquati, and you are thinking about Lanier at Munkunse, near Ball Boy Kaisne, and you are getting Labacana Dabaka, the Bakoi Ball, the Sikai, the Wak people, their kind of back, and Ge in Kausa Itskaha, Otske, Adikum Naran Ase, Chitan in Karen Labinada game, who wake up in Hurugun Abunan Akado, Nevada D Chapke Hunsak, like as a dedicating with Genebos and Honque, 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
1: Oh no, then I hope that the co op Tungo, the correct Kaiba. I was not a good time.
0: Who are
1: you? I was the mother of a woman. Think like a go position and go with Raza.
0: Uncle,
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0: Uncle, dear. Such a case of Naja Canada, Aramangaba, looking even Huniga Gizawa Kongwa. A digger at Ocean Cardo, Kongo, Goskabo, Sakado, Ama, say, Pentown, Nasi, Canada, Arama. Esa, Esa, Bosnia, having Ambuza hiking it now, though. Ama, say, Bosnia, Arama. Ego is Kenesak now to Ermeton. 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
1: 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Another one. We the best music.
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